and blood at the road. Black bodies swinging in the southern breeze.

burning flesh. Here's a fruit for the crows to pluck, for the rain to gather.

If you want a lover, I'll do anything you ask me to. If you want another kind of love, I'll wear my leather mask for you. If you want a partner, take my hand. Or if you want to

you wanna sleep for a minute on the road, I will steal for you. If you wanna work the street alone, I'll disappear for you. If you want a father for your child,